0: The godfather of heavy metal. 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Name here is Sid Black, and I am done on this Friday. 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And that's the feature. 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

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Let's see if you can hear it. 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
1: It better stay, all right? Because then if it doesn't, then I'm out of a job, and then I'm on the street and asking you for $5 to go to the liquor store. All right. Now, that was New Rock from Rob Zombie. I'm a rock and roller right there. And we got 40 minutes of nonstop rock coming your way right here, 94.3.
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0: 94.3 Kilo, new rock from Plush, Animalistic right there. And we got a lot more stuff going on. 40 minutes of nonstop rock coming your way. And don't forget, we got Aftershock Festival Flyaway giveaway. And the qualifiers announced today at Mother Muff's at 2432 West Colorado Avenue. So make sure to be there. Go hang out. Be live from 1 to 3 p.m. So get your butt down there. Have some food. Get some drinks. Hang out with Sid and Lisa. Have a good time. Also, follow us on Instagram and Facebook at 94.3 Kilo. All right? Now, 40 minutes of nonstop rock right here. Kilo.
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0: 94.3 Kilo. Cool, right? Like I said, take them prom dresses off, man. Get back to your t-shirts with holes in them. And give us some animalistic plush and the new one there. Brings the end to this thing here. So Lisa, she's in next, back from Mother Musk for another successful flyaway. She'll kind of talk about that. We'll do a recap next week, Monday, Tuesday, here on the Kilo Morning Show. And we'll send you her way. And we'll continue. 40 minutes nonstop rock next, right here.
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